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Don't you know this fun is right? You're gonna dance all through the night. This is the sound to make you move. 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Everybody get up and dance. Time is right, you take a chance.

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Attention to me seemed to drift, though I don't know where.